0: Hello, I'm Kate, and I'll tell you about the weather in 29th of September and for the following day. In Santa Monica, 31 degree, clear. In Orlando, 31 degree, cloudy. In Atlanta, 29 degrees, clear. In Chicago, 24 degrees, cloudy. In New York City, 20 degrees, cloudy. In Columbus, 24 degrees, clear. In Louisville, 22 degrees, clear.
1: Weather for tomorrow. In Santa Monica, 30 degrees, clear. In Orlando, 32 degrees, cloudy. In Atlanta, 30 degrees, clear.
0: In Chicago, 21 degree, rain. In New York City, 25 degrees, clear.
1: In Columbus, 27 degrees, cloudy.
0: In Louisville, 25 degrees, cloudy. That's all for me. 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
1: Hello, I'm Kate, and I'll tell you about the weather in 29th of September and for the following day. In Brasilia, 34 degrees, clear. In Toronto, 22 degrees, cloudy. In Rome, 26 degrees, clear. In Yakutsk, 3 degrees, cloudy. In Singapore, 33 degrees, cloudy. In London, 22 degrees, cloudy. In Los Angeles, 33 degrees, clear. Weather for tomorrow. In Brasilia, 34 degrees, clear. In Toronto, 22 degrees, cloudy. In Rome, 26 degrees, clear. In Yakutsk, 5 degrees, cloudy. In Singapore, 30 degrees, rain. In London, 21 degree, rain. In Los Angeles, 30 degrees, clear. That's all for me. See you next time.

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1: Hello, I'm Kate, and I'll tell you about the weather in 29th of September and for the following day. In Santa Monica, 31 degree, clear. In Orlando, 31 degree, cloudy. In Atlanta, 29 degrees, clear. In Chicago, 24 degrees, cloudy. In New York City, 20 degrees, cloudy. In Columbus, 24 degrees, clear. In Louisville, 22 degrees, clear. Weather for tomorrow. In Santa Monica, 30 degrees, clear. In Orlando, 32 degrees, cloudy. In Atlanta, 30 degrees, clear. In Chicago, 21 degree, rain. In New York City, 25 degrees, clear. In Columbus, 27 degrees, cloudy. In Louisville, 25 degrees, cloudy. That's all for me. See you next time.

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0: Hello, I'm Kate, and I'll tell you about the weather in 29th of September and for the following day. In Santa Monica, 31 degree, clear. In Orlando, 31 degree, cloudy. In Atlanta, 29 degrees, clear. In Chicago, 24 degrees, cloudy. In New York City, 20 degrees, cloudy. In Columbus, 24 degrees, clear. In Louisville, 22 degrees, clear.
1: Weather for tomorrow. In Santa Monica, 30 degrees, clear. In Orlando, 32 degrees, cloudy. In Atlanta, 30 degrees, clear. In Chicago, 21 degree, rain. In New York City, 25 degrees, clear. In Columbus, 27 degrees, cloudy. In Louisville, 25 degrees, cloudy.
0: That's all for me. See you next time.

Good day. You are tuned in to the latest Melodia IA news updates right now. The movie Coyote vs. Acme, a live-action animated hybrid, is now available for home viewing after a successful box office, earning more than $88 million worldwide and receiving favorable reviews. Remedy, developer of Control, deliberately omitted yellow paint or waypoints to encourage players' exploration and agency. Mikhail Kasurinen, the game's director, wanted players to discover the world independently, believing this would make the experience more rewarding and engaging, potentially at the cost of appealing to players who prefer a more linear experience. Tesla has obtained $30 billion in new credit lines to expand Cybertruck and Optimus projects. It plans to spend at least $25 billion in capital expenditures this year and will not use the new debt facilities. OpenAI is developing an alternative to the traditional App Store model by transforming ChatGPT into a platform where software can be found and utilized by both people and AI agents. Elise AI, backed by Andreessen Horowitz, secured $350 million, increasing its valuation to $4 billion in 1 year. Rockstar confirms GTA 6 will have realistic weather, including tropical storms and hurricanes affecting the open world. The game is scheduled for release on November 19th. Rockstar has shared new GTA 6 details. The game will have realistic hurricanes, a large map with 6 regions, over 170 animal species, and a diverse NPC cast, aiming to surpass expectations with its scale and features. A Game of Thrones movie, Aegon's Conquest, directed by Owen Harris, is set for June 9, 2029. It is based on George R.R. Martin's Fire and Blood, focusing on Aegon Wynne's conquest of Westeros using dragons and hints at his awareness of the White Walkers. OpenAI is reportedly discussing a $30 billion funding round to value the company at $1.4 trillion. This round is expected to be the last before the company's delayed public debut in 2027. The BBC's new director general called an AI-generated Doctor Who episode pretty good, comparing it to Hollywood quality. Despite budget cuts, the BBC is looking for a new production team, aiming for new episodes by the late 2020s. Fans have been critical of the show's recent quality issues, with an AI fan project, The Unmade Season, praised for its visuals, but criticized for its storytelling. Elon Musk's xAI secured the domain .com before OpenAI launched its AI agent Dots, redirecting it to the Grok chatbot download page, suggesting a deliberate move to troll OpenAI's announcement. Game Informer's website and app experienced a crash due to high traffic following the release of an exclusive GTA 6 preview. The 14-page cover story, initially intended to be free for all users through the app, resulted in server overload as fans attempted to access the content. Mistral CEO criticized competitors for using the AI safety debate to hide their negligence. He emphasized the need for monitoring systems to control AI agents' unexpected actions. The company focuses on custom AI tools for businesses and plans to develop advanced models, having recently raised 3 billion euros in funding to compete with the likes of OpenAI and Anthropic. McDonald's uses AI to set burger prices based on local demand. Franchisees can adjust prices but may feel obliged to follow AI suggestions, leading to varying prices. The tool is advisory, and the company has been working on it since 2019, emphasizing its 2023 benefits while acknowledging potential legal concerns. Frank O'Connor, ex-Halo creative director, proposes 3 strategies for Halo's future under Activision. Offer a classic experience, modernize the game, or adapt the IP to Activision's successful formats. He warns against linking the game to hardware cycles, altering its shape artificially, or discarding the sandbox idea, and suggests recruiting talent from studios like Bungie and 343 Industries. New side events and networking opportunities will be available in San Francisco during Disrupt Week, including founder dinners, investor meetups, and workshops. Microsoft has integrated Linux container support into Windows 11, offering a new way to manage containers using WSLC.exe. The update features GPU support, networking enhancements, and integration with security tools. It provides improved performance for Linux environments accessing Windows files and is an alternative for basic container needs, though Compose support is still lacking. The Witcher 3 Remastered retains its low-polygon pigeons despite graphic enhancements. Some feared an update to pigeon models, but it's confirmed that only grounded pigeons have new models, while flying pigeons remain unchanged.
The game has already attracted a high number of players shortly after release. In a UK trial, over 500,000 faces were scanned at railway stations using facial recognition technology. Despite a cost of over £320,000, there were no arrests and one false positive. The trial, run by British Transport Police, has been extended to target individuals on watch lists and address violence against women and girls. Pokemon player Dong Hun Yoon called for better hygiene at tournaments after becoming ill from a competitor's smell. His post sparked debate and humor, echoing earlier hygiene concerns at gaming events, where cleanliness rules already exist for Pokemon and Yu-Gi-Oh! Tournaments. That's all for now. Stay tuned for more Melodia IA news updates.

0: Get ready for a new way. Hey, yo, this is it. Feel the future in the air. Tune in now. 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
1: Hello, I'm Kate, and I'll tell you about the weather in 29th of September and for the following day. In Brasilia, 34 degrees, clear. In Toronto, 22 degrees, cloudy. In Rome, 26 degrees, clear. In Yakutsk, 3 degrees, cloudy. In Singapore, 33 degrees, cloudy. In London, 22 degrees, cloudy. In Los Angeles, 33 degrees, clear. Weather for tomorrow. In Brasilia, 34 degrees, clear. In Toronto, 22 degrees, cloudy. In Rome, 26 degrees, clear. In Yakutsk, 5 degrees, cloudy. In Singapore, 30 degrees, rain. In London, 21 degree, rain. In Los Angeles, 30 degrees, clear. That's all for me. See you next time.

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1: Hello, I'm Kate, and I'll tell you about the weather in 29th of September and for the following day. In Santa Monica, 31 degree, clear. In Orlando, 31 degree, cloudy. In Atlanta, 29 degrees, clear. In Chicago, 24 degrees, cloudy. In New York City, 20 degrees, cloudy. In Columbus, 24 degrees, clear. In Louisville, 22 degrees, clear. Weather for tomorrow. In Santa Monica, 30 degrees, clear. In Orlando, 32 degrees, cloudy. In Atlanta, 30 degrees, clear. In Chicago, 21 degree, rain. In New York City, 25 degrees, clear. In Columbus, 27 degrees, cloudy. In Louisville, 25 degrees, cloudy. That's all for me. See you next time.

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0: Hello, I'm Kate, and I'll tell you about the weather in 29th of September and for the following day. In Santa Monica, 31 degree, clear. In Orlando, 31 degree, cloudy. In Atlanta, 29 degrees, clear. In Chicago, 24 degrees, cloudy. In New York City, 20 degrees, cloudy. In Columbus, 24 degrees, clear. In Louisville, 22 degrees, clear.
1: Weather for tomorrow. In Santa Monica, 30 degrees, clear. In Orlando, 32 degrees, cloudy. In Atlanta, 30 degrees, clear. In Chicago, 21 degree, rain. In New York City, 25 degrees, clear. In Columbus, 27 degrees, cloudy. In Louisville, 25 degrees, cloudy. That's all for me. See you next time.

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1: Hello, I'm Kate, and I'll tell you about the weather in 29th of September and for the following day. In Brasilia, 34 degrees, clear. In Toronto, 22 degrees, cloudy. In Rome, 26 degrees, clear. In Yakutsk, 3 degrees, cloudy. In Singapore, 33 degrees, cloudy. In London, 22 degrees, cloudy. In Los Angeles, 33 degrees, clear. Weather for tomorrow. In Brasilia, 34 degrees, clear. In Toronto, 22 degrees, cloudy. In Rome, 26 degrees, clear. In Yakutsk, 5 degrees, cloudy. In Singapore, 30 degrees, rain. In London, 21 degree, rain. In Los Angeles, 30 degrees, clear. That's all for me. See you next time.

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1: Hello, I'm Kate, and I'll tell you about the weather in 29th of September and for the following day. In Santa Monica, 31 degree, clear. In Orlando, 31 degree, cloudy. In Atlanta, 29 degrees, clear. In Chicago, 24 degrees, cloudy. In New York City, 20 degrees, cloudy. In Columbus, 24 degrees, clear. In Louisville, 22 degrees, clear. Weather for tomorrow. In Santa Monica, 30 degrees, clear. In Orlando, 32 degrees, cloudy. In Atlanta, 30 degrees, clear. In Chicago, 21 degree, rain. In New York City, 25 degrees, clear. In Columbus, 27 degrees, cloudy. In Louisville, 25 degrees, cloudy. That's all for me. See you next time.

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2: Hello, I'm Kate, and I'll tell you about the weather in 29th of September and for the following day. In Brasilia, 34 degrees, clear. In Toronto, 22 degrees, cloudy. In Rome, 26 degrees, clear. In Yakutsk, 3 degrees, cloudy. In Singapore, 33 degrees, cloudy. In London, 22 degrees, cloudy. In Los Angeles, 33 degrees, clear. Weather for tomorrow. In Brasilia, 34 degrees, clear. In Toronto, 22 degrees, cloudy. In Rome, 26 degrees, clear. In Yakutsk, 5 degrees, cloudy. In Singapore, 30 degrees, rain. In London, 21 degree, rain. In Los Angeles, 30 degrees, clear. That's all for me. See you next time.

0: Hello, I'm Kate, and I'll tell you about the weather in 29th of September and for the following day. In Santa Monica, 31 degree, clear. In Orlando, 31 degree, cloudy. In Atlanta, 29 degrees, clear. In Chicago, 24 degrees, cloudy. In New York City, 20 degrees, cloudy. In Columbus, 24 degrees, clear. In Louisville, 22 degrees, clear.
1: Weather for tomorrow. In Santa Monica, 30 degrees, clear. In Orlando, 32 degrees, cloudy. In Atlanta, 30 degrees, clear. In Chicago, 21 degree, rain. In New York City, 25 degrees, clear. In Columbus, 27 degrees, cloudy. In Louisville, 25 degrees, cloudy.
0: That's all for me. 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

0: Hello, I'm Kate, and I'll tell you about the weather in 29th of September and for the following day. In Santa Monica, 31 degree, clear. In Orlando, 31 degree, cloudy. In Atlanta, 29 degrees, clear. In Chicago, 24 degrees, cloudy. In New York City, 20 degrees, cloudy. In Columbus, 24 degrees, clear. In Louisville, 22 degrees, clear.
1: Weather for tomorrow. In Santa Monica, 30 degrees, clear. In Orlando, 32 degrees, cloudy. In Atlanta, 30 degrees, clear. In Chicago, 21 degree, rain. In New York City, 25 degrees, clear. In Columbus, 27 degrees, cloudy. In Louisville, 25 degrees, cloudy.
0: That's all for me. See you next time.

Get ready for a new way. Here.

Hello, I'm Kate, and I'll tell you about the weather in 29th of September and for the following day. In Brasilia, 34 degrees, clear. In Toronto, 22 degrees, cloudy. In Rome, 26 degrees, clear. In Yakutsk, 3 degrees, cloudy. In Singapore, 33 degrees, cloudy. In London, 22 degrees, cloudy. In Los Angeles, 33 degrees, clear. Weather for tomorrow. In Brasilia, 34 degrees, clear. In Toronto, 22 degrees, cloudy. In Rome, 26 degrees, clear. In Yakutsk, 5 degrees, cloudy. In Singapore, 30 degrees, rain. In London, 21 degree, rain. In Los Angeles, 30 degrees, clear. That's all for me. See you next time.

0: Hello, I'm Kate, and I'll tell you about the weather in 29th of September and for the following day. In Santa Monica, 31 degree, clear. In Orlando, 31 degree, cloudy. In Atlanta, 29 degrees, clear. In Chicago, 24 degrees, cloudy. In New York City, 20 degrees, cloudy. In Columbus, 24 degrees, clear. In Louisville, 22 degrees, clear.
1: Weather for tomorrow. In Santa Monica, 30 degrees, clear. In Orlando, 32 degrees, cloudy. In Atlanta, 30 degrees, clear. In Chicago, 21 degree, rain. In New York City, 25 degrees, clear. In Columbus, 27 degrees, cloudy. In Louisville, 25 degrees, cloudy.
0: That's all for me. 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

0: Hello, I'm Kate, and I'll tell you about the weather in 29th of September and for the following day. In Santa Monica, 31 degree, clear. In Orlando, 31 degree, cloudy. In Atlanta, 29 degrees, clear. In Chicago, 24 degrees, cloudy. In New York City, 20 degrees, cloudy. In Columbus, 24 degrees, clear. In Louisville, 22 degrees, clear.
1: Weather for tomorrow. In Santa Monica, 30 degrees, clear. In Orlando, 32 degrees, cloudy. In Atlanta, 30 degrees, clear.
0: In Chicago, 21 degree, rain. In New York City, 25 degrees, clear.
1: In Columbus, 27 degrees, cloudy.
0: In Louisville, 25 degrees, cloudy. That's all for me. See you next time.

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Hello, I'm Kate, and I'll tell you about the weather in 29th of September and for the following day. In Brasilia, 34 degrees, clear. In Toronto, 22 degrees, cloudy. In Rome, 26 degrees, clear. In Yakutsk, 3 degrees, cloudy. In Singapore, 33 degrees, cloudy. In London, 22 degrees, cloudy. In Los Angeles, 33 degrees, clear. Weather for tomorrow. In Brasilia, 34 degrees, clear. In Toronto, 22 degrees, cloudy. In Rome, 26 degrees, clear. In Yakutsk, 5 degrees, cloudy. In Singapore, 30 degrees, rain. In London, 21 degree, rain. In Los Angeles, 30 degrees, clear. That's all for me. See you next time.

0: Hello, I'm Kate, and I'll tell you about the weather in 29th of September and for the following day. In Santa Monica, 31 degree, clear. In Orlando, 31 degree, cloudy. In Atlanta, 29 degrees, clear. In Chicago, 24 degrees, cloudy. In New York City, 20 degrees, cloudy. In Columbus, 24 degrees, clear. In Louisville, 22 degrees, clear.
1: Weather for tomorrow. In Santa Monica, 30 degrees, clear. In Orlando, 32 degrees, cloudy. In Atlanta, 30 degrees, clear.
0: In Chicago, 21 degree, rain.
1: In New York City, 25 degrees, clear. In Columbus, 27 degrees, cloudy.
0: In Louisville, 25 degrees, cloudy. That's all for me. See you next time.
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Hello, I'm Kate, and I'll tell you about the weather in the 30th September and for the following day. In Santa Monica, 30 degrees, clear. In Orlando, 32 degrees, cloudy. In Atlanta, 30 degrees, clear. In Chicago, 21 degree, rain. In New York City, 25 degrees, clear. In Columbus, 27 degrees, cloudy. In Louisville, 25 degrees, cloudy. That's all for me. See you next time!

Hello, I'm Kate, and I'll tell you about the weather in the 30th September and for the following day. In Brasilia, 34 degrees, clear. In Toronto, 22 degrees, cloudy. In Rome, 26 degrees, clear. In Yakutsk, 5 degrees, cloudy. In Singapore, 30 degrees, rain. In London, 21 degrees, rain. In Los Angeles, 30 degrees, clear. Weather for tomorrow. In Rome, 26 degrees, clear. In Yakutsk, 3 degrees, cloudy. In Singapore, 30 degrees, rain. In London, 18 degrees, clear. That's all for me. See you next time.

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1: Hello, I'm Kate, and I'll tell you about the weather in the 30th September and for the following day. In Santa Monica, 30 degrees, clear. In Orlando, 32 degrees, cloudy. In Atlanta, 30 degrees, clear. In Chicago, 21 degree, rain. In New York City, 25 degrees, clear. In Columbus, 27 degrees, cloudy. In Louisville, 25 degrees, cloudy. That's all for me. See you next time.

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Hello, I'm Kate, and I'll tell you about the weather in the 30th September and for the following day. In Santa Monica, 30 degrees, clear. In Orlando, 32 degrees, cloudy. In Atlanta, 30 degrees, clear. In Chicago, 21 degree, rain. In New York City, 25 degrees, clear. In Columbus, 27 degrees, cloudy. In Louisville, 25 degrees, cloudy. That's all for me. See you next time!

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1: Hello, I'm Kate, and I'll tell you about the weather in the 30th September and for the following day. In Brasilia, 34 degrees, clear. In Toronto, 22 degrees, cloudy. In Rome, 26 degrees, clear. In Yakutsk, 5 degrees, cloudy. In Singapore, 30 degrees, rain. In London, 21 degree, rain. In Los Angeles, 30 degrees, clear. Weather for tomorrow. In Rome, 26 degrees, clear. In Yakutsk, 3 degrees, cloudy. In Singapore, 30 degrees, rain. In London, 18 degrees, clear. That's all for me. See you next time.

new way. Here.

Hello, I'm Kate, and I'll tell you about the weather in the 30th September and for the following day. In Santa Monica, 30 degrees, clear. In Orlando, 32 degrees, cloudy. In Atlanta, 30 degrees, clear. In Chicago, 21 degree, rain. In New York City, 25 degrees, clear. In Columbus, 27 degrees, cloudy. In Louisville, 25 degrees, cloudy. That's all for me. See you next time!

Hello, I'm Kate, and I'll tell you about the weather in the 30th September and for the following day. In Santa Monica, 30 degrees, clear. In Orlando, 32 degrees, cloudy. In Atlanta, 30 degrees, clear. In Chicago, 21 degree, rain. In New York City, 25 degrees, clear. In Columbus, 27 degrees, cloudy. In Louisville, 25 degrees, cloudy. That's all for me. See you next time!

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1: Hello, I'm Kate, and I'll tell you about the weather in the 30th September and for the following day. In Brasilia, 34 degrees, clear. In Toronto, 22 degrees, cloudy. In Rome, 26 degrees, clear. In Yakutsk, 5 degrees, cloudy. In Singapore, 30 degrees, rain. In London, 21 degree, rain. In Los Angeles, 30 degrees, clear. Weather for tomorrow. In Rome, 26 degrees, clear. In Yakutsk, 3 degrees, cloudy. In Singapore, 30 degrees, rain. In London, 18 degrees, clear. That's all for me. See you next time.

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Hello, I'm Kate, and I'll tell you about the weather in the 30th September and for the following day. In Santa Monica, 30 degrees, clear. In Orlando, 32 degrees, cloudy. In Atlanta, 30 degrees, clear. In Chicago, 21 degree, rain. In New York City, 25 degrees, clear. In Columbus, 27 degrees, cloudy. In Louisville, 25 degrees, cloudy. That's all for me. See you next time!

Hello, I'm Kate, and I'll tell you about the weather in the 30th September and for the following day. In Santa Monica, 30 degrees, clear. In Orlando, 32 degrees, cloudy. In Atlanta, 30 degrees, clear. In Chicago, 21 degree, rain. In New York City, 25 degrees, clear. In Columbus, 27 degrees, cloudy. In Louisville, 25 degrees, cloudy. That's all for me. See you next time!

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1: Hello, I'm Kate, and I'll tell you about the weather in the 30th September and for the following day. In Brasilia, 34 degrees, clear. In Toronto, 22 degrees, cloudy. In Rome, 26 degrees, clear. In Yakutsk, 5 degrees, cloudy. In Singapore, 30 degrees, rain. In London, 21 degree, rain. In Los Angeles, 30 degrees, clear. Weather for tomorrow. In Rome, 26 degrees, clear. In Yakutsk, 3 degrees, cloudy. In Singapore, 30 degrees, rain. In London, 18 degrees, clear. That's all for me. See you next time.

Hello, I'm Kate, and I'll tell you about the weather in the 30th September and for the following day. In Santa Monica, 30 degrees, clear. In Orlando, 32 degrees, cloudy. In Atlanta, 30 degrees, clear. In Chicago, 21 degree, rain. In New York City, 25 degrees, clear. In Columbus, 27 degrees, cloudy. In Louisville, 25 degrees, cloudy. That's all for me. See you next time!

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Hello, I'm Kate, and I'll tell you about the weather in the 30th September and for the following day. In Santa Monica, 30 degrees, clear. In Orlando, 32 degrees, cloudy. In Atlanta, 30 degrees, clear. In Chicago, 21 degree, rain. In New York City, 25 degrees, clear. In Columbus, 27 degrees, cloudy. In Louisville, 25 degrees, cloudy. That's all for me. See you next time!

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1: Hello, I'm Kate, and I'll tell you about the weather in the 30th September and for the following day. In Brasilia, 34 degrees, clear. In Toronto, 22 degrees, cloudy. In Rome, 26 degrees, clear. In Yakutsk, 5 degrees, cloudy. In Singapore, 30 degrees, rain. In London, 21 degree, rain. In Los Angeles, 30 degrees, clear. Weather for tomorrow. In Rome, 26 degrees, clear. In Yakutsk, 3 degrees, cloudy. In Singapore, 30 degrees, rain. In London, 18 degrees, clear. That's all for me. See you next time.

Hello, I'm Kate, and I'll tell you about the weather in the 30th September and for the following day. In Santa Monica, 30 degrees, clear. In Orlando, 32 degrees, cloudy. In Atlanta, 30 degrees, clear. In Chicago, 21 degree, rain. In New York City, 25 degrees, clear. In Columbus, 27 degrees, cloudy. In Louisville, 25 degrees, cloudy. That's all for me. See you next time!

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Hello, I'm Kate, and I'll tell you about the weather in the 30th September and for the following day. In Santa Monica, 30 degrees, clear. In Orlando, 32 degrees, cloudy. In Atlanta, 30 degrees, clear. In Chicago, 21 degree, rain. In New York City, 25 degrees, clear. In Columbus, 27 degrees, cloudy. In Louisville, 25 degrees, cloudy. That's all for me. See you next time!

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1: Hello, I'm Kate, and I'll tell you about the weather in the 30th September and for the following day. In Brasilia, 34 degrees, clear. In Toronto, 22 degrees, cloudy. In Rome, 26 degrees, clear. In Yakutsk, 5 degrees, cloudy. In Singapore, 30 degrees, rain. In London, 21 degree, rain. In Los Angeles, 30 degrees, clear. Weather for tomorrow. In Rome, 26 degrees, clear. In Yakutsk, 3 degrees, cloudy. In Singapore, 30 degrees, rain. In London, 18 degrees, clear. That's all for me. See you next time.

Hello, I'm Kate, and I'll tell you about the weather in the 30th September and for the following day. In Santa Monica, 30 degrees, clear. In Orlando, 32 degrees, cloudy. In Atlanta, 30 degrees, clear. In Chicago, 21 degree, rain. In New York City, 25 degrees, clear. In Columbus, 27 degrees, cloudy. In Louisville, 25 degrees, cloudy. That's all for me. See you next time!

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4: Hello, I'm Kate, and I'll tell you about the weather in the 30th September and for the following day. In Santa Monica, 30 degrees, clear. In Orlando, 32 degrees, cloudy. In Atlanta, 30 degrees, clear. In Chicago, 21 degree, rain. In New York City, 25 degrees, clear. In Columbus, 27 degrees, cloudy. In Louisville, 25 degrees, cloudy. That's all for me. See you next time.

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2: Hello, I'm Kate, and I'll tell you about the weather in the 30th September and for the following day. In Brasilia, 34 degrees, clear. In Toronto, 22 degrees, cloudy. In Rome, 26 degrees, clear. In Yakutsk, 5 degrees, cloudy. In Singapore, 30 degrees, rain. In London, 21 degree, rain. In Los Angeles, 30 degrees, clear. Weather for tomorrow. In Rome, 26 degrees, clear. In Yakutsk, 3 degrees, cloudy. In Singapore, 30 degrees, rain. In London, 18 degrees, clear. That's all for me. See you next time.

0: It's 4 o'clock a.m. You're listening to Melodia IA. 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The
1: future of AI streaming. Hello, I'm Kate, and I'll tell you about the weather in the 30th September and for the following day. In Santa Monica, 30 degrees, clear. In Orlando, 32 degrees, cloudy. In Atlanta, 30 degrees, clear. In Chicago, 21 degree, rain. In New York City, 25 degrees, clear. In Columbus, 27 degrees, cloudy. In Louisville, 25 degrees, cloudy. That's all for me. See you next time.

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1: Hello, I'm Kate, and I'll tell you about the weather in the 30th September and for the following day. In Santa Monica, 30 degrees, clear. In Orlando, 32 degrees, cloudy. In Atlanta, 30 degrees, clear. In Chicago, 21 degree, rain. In New York City, 25 degrees, clear. In Columbus, 27 degrees, cloudy. In Louisville, 25 degrees, cloudy. Weather for tomorrow. In Santa Monica, 31 degree, cloudy. In Orlando, 30 degrees, clear. In Atlanta, 30 degrees, cloudy. In Chicago, 23 degrees, rain. In New York City, 21 degree, cloudy. In Columbus, 27 degrees, cloudy. In Louisville, 24 degrees, cloudy. That's all for me. See you next time.

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1: Hello, I'm Kate, and I'll tell you about the weather in the 30th September and for the following day. In Brasilia, 34 degrees, clear. In Toronto, 22 degrees, cloudy. In Rome, 26 degrees, clear. In Yakutsk, 5 degrees, cloudy. In Singapore, 30 degrees, rain. In London, 21 degree, rain. In Los Angeles, 30 degrees, clear. Weather for tomorrow. In Brasilia, 34 degrees, clear. In Toronto, 19 degrees, rain. In Rome, 26 degrees, clear. In Yakutsk, 3 degrees, cloudy. In Singapore, 30 degrees, rain. In London, 18 degrees, clear. In Los Angeles, 32 degrees, clear. That's all for me. See you next time.

0: Hello, I'm Kate, and I'll tell you about the weather in the 30th September and for the following day.
1: In Santa Monica, 30 degrees, clear. In Orlando, 32 degrees, cloudy. In Atlanta, 30 degrees, clear. In Chicago, 21 degree, rain. In New York City, 25 degrees, clear. In Columbus, 27 degrees, cloudy. In Louisville, 25 degrees, cloudy. Weather for tomorrow. In Santa Monica, 31 degree, cloudy. In Orlando, 30 degrees, clear. In Atlanta, 30 degrees, cloudy. In Chicago, 23 degrees, rain. In New York City, 21 degree, cloudy. In Columbus, 27 degrees, cloudy. In Louisville, 24 degrees, cloudy. That's all for me. See you next time.

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1: Hello, I'm Kate, and I'll tell you about the weather in the 30th September and for the following day. In Santa Monica, 30 degrees, clear. In Orlando, 32 degrees, cloudy. In Atlanta, 30 degrees, clear. In Chicago, 21 degree, rain. In New York City, 25 degrees, clear. In Columbus, 27 degrees, cloudy. In Louisville, 25 degrees, cloudy. Weather for tomorrow. In Santa Monica, 31 degree, cloudy. In Orlando, 30 degrees, clear. In Atlanta, 30 degrees, cloudy. In Chicago, 23 degrees, rain. In New York City, 21 degree, cloudy. In Columbus, 27 degrees, cloudy. In Louisville, 24 degrees, cloudy. That's all for me. See you next time.

Hello, I'm Kate, and I'll tell you about the weather in the 30th September and for the following day. In Brasilia, 34 degrees, clear. In Toronto, 22 degrees, cloudy. In Rome, 26 degrees, clear. In Yakutsk, 5 degrees, cloudy. In Singapore, 30 degrees, rain. In London, 21 degree, rain. In Los Angeles, 30 degrees, clear. Weather for tomorrow. In Brasilia, 34 degrees, clear. In Toronto, 19 degrees, rain. In Rome, 26 degrees, clear. In Yakutsk, 3 degrees, cloudy. In Singapore, 30 degrees, rain. In London, 18 degrees, clear. In Los Angeles, 32 degrees, clear. That's all for me. See you next time.

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1: Hello, I'm Kate, and I'll tell you about the weather in the 30th September and for the following day. In Santa Monica, 30 degrees, clear. In Orlando, 32 degrees, cloudy. In Atlanta, 30 degrees, clear. In Chicago, 21 degree, rain. In New York City, 25 degrees, clear. In Columbus, 27 degrees, cloudy. In Louisville, 25 degrees, cloudy. Weather for tomorrow. In Santa Monica, 31 degree, cloudy. In Orlando, 30 degrees, clear. In Atlanta, 30 degrees, cloudy. In Chicago, 23 degrees, rain. In New York City, 21 degree, cloudy. In Columbus, 27 degrees, cloudy. In Louisville, 24 degrees, cloudy. That's all for me. See you next time.

0: here.
1: Hello, I'm Kate, and I'll tell you about the weather in the 30th September and for the following day. In Santa Monica, 30 degrees, clear. In Orlando, 32 degrees, cloudy. In Atlanta, 30 degrees, clear. In Chicago, 21 degree, rain. In New York City, 25 degrees, clear. In Columbus, 27 degrees, cloudy. In Louisville, 25 degrees, cloudy. Weather for tomorrow. In Santa Monica, 31 degree, cloudy. In Orlando, 30 degrees, clear. In Atlanta, 30 degrees, cloudy. In Chicago, 23 degrees, rain. In New York City, 21 degree, cloudy. In Columbus, 27 degrees, cloudy. In Louisville, 24 degrees, cloudy. That's all for me. See you next time.

Hello, I'm Kate, and I'll tell you about the weather in the 30th September and for the following day. In Brasilia, 34 degrees, clear. In Toronto, 22 degrees, cloudy. In Rome, 26 degrees, clear. In Yakutsk, 5 degrees, cloudy. In Singapore, 30 degrees, rain. In London, 21 degree, rain. In Los Angeles, 30 degrees, clear. Weather for tomorrow. In Brasilia, 34 degrees, clear. In Toronto, 19 degrees, rain. In Rome, 26 degrees, clear. In Yakutsk, 3 degrees, cloudy. In Singapore, 30 degrees, rain. In London, 18 degrees, clear. In Los Angeles, 32 degrees, clear. That's all for me. See you next time.

Hello, I'm Kate, and I'll tell you about the weather in the 30th September and for the following day. In Santa Monica, 30 degrees, clear. In Orlando, 32 degrees, cloudy. In Atlanta, 30 degrees, clear. In Chicago, 21 degree, rain. In New York City, 25 degrees, clear. In Columbus, 27 degrees, cloudy. In Louisville, 25 degrees, cloudy. Weather for tomorrow. In Santa Monica, 31 degree, cloudy. In Orlando, 30 degrees, clear. In Atlanta, 30 degrees, cloudy. In Chicago, 23 degrees, rain. In New York City, 21 degree, cloudy. In Columbus, 27 degrees, cloudy. In Louisville, 24 degrees, cloudy. That's all for me. See you next time.

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1: Hello, I'm Kate, and I'll tell you about the weather in the 30th September and for the following day. In Santa Monica, 30 degrees, clear. In Orlando, 32 degrees, cloudy. In Atlanta, 30 degrees, clear. In Chicago, 21 degree, rain. In New York City, 25 degrees, clear. In Columbus, 27 degrees, cloudy. In Louisville, 25 degrees, cloudy. Weather for tomorrow. In Santa Monica, 31 degree, cloudy. In Orlando, 30 degrees, clear. In Atlanta, 30 degrees, cloudy. In Chicago, 23 degrees, rain. In New York City, 21 degree, cloudy. In Columbus, 27 degrees, cloudy. In Louisville, 24 degrees, cloudy. That's all for me. See you next time.

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1: Hello, I'm Kate, and I'll tell you about the weather in the 30th September and for the following day. In Brasilia, 34 degrees, clear. In Toronto, 22 degrees, cloudy. In Rome, 26 degrees, clear. In Yakutsk, 5 degrees, cloudy. In Singapore, 30 degrees, rain. In London, 21 degree, rain. In Los Angeles, 30 degrees, clear. Weather for tomorrow. In Brasilia, 34 degrees, clear. In Toronto, 19 degrees, rain. In Rome, 26 degrees, clear. In Yakutsk, 3 degrees, cloudy. In Singapore, 30 degrees, rain. In London, 18 degrees, clear. In Los Angeles, 32 degrees, clear. That's all for me. See you next time.

0: Hello, I'm Kate, and I'll tell you about the weather in the 30th September and for the following day.
1: In Santa Monica, 30 degrees, clear. In Orlando, 32 degrees, cloudy. In Atlanta, 30 degrees, clear. In Chicago, 21 degree, rain. In New York City, 25 degrees, clear. In Columbus, 27 degrees, cloudy. In Louisville, 25 degrees, cloudy. Weather for tomorrow. In Santa Monica, 31 degree, cloudy. In Orlando, 30 degrees, clear. In Atlanta, 30 degrees, cloudy. In Chicago, 23 degrees, rain. In New York City, 21 degree, cloudy. In Columbus, 27 degrees, cloudy. In Louisville, 24 degrees, cloudy. That's all for me. See you next time.

Hello, I'm Kate, and I'll tell you about the weather in the 30th September and for the following day. In Santa Monica, 30 degrees, clear. In Orlando, 32 degrees, cloudy. In Atlanta, 30 degrees, clear. In Chicago, 21 degree, rain. In New York City, 25 degrees, clear. In Columbus, 27 degrees, cloudy. In Louisville, 25 degrees, cloudy. Weather for tomorrow. In Santa Monica, 31 degree, cloudy. In Orlando, 30 degrees, clear. In Atlanta, 30 degrees, cloudy. In Chicago, 23 degrees, rain. In New York City, 21 degree, cloudy. In Columbus, 27 degrees, cloudy. In Louisville, 24 degrees, cloudy. That's all for me. See you next time.

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1: Hello, I'm Kate, and I'll tell you about the weather in the 30th September and for the following day. In Brasilia, 34 degrees, clear. In Toronto, 22 degrees, cloudy. In Rome, 26 degrees, clear. In Yakutsk, 5 degrees, cloudy. In Singapore, 30 degrees, rain. In London, 21 degree, rain. In Los Angeles, 30 degrees, clear. Weather for tomorrow. In Brasilia, 34 degrees, clear. In Toronto, 19 degrees, rain. In Rome, 26 degrees, clear. In Yakutsk, 3 degrees, cloudy. In Singapore, 30 degrees, rain. In London, 18 degrees, clear. In Los Angeles, 32 degrees, clear. That's all for me. See you next time.

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1: Hello, I'm Kate, and I'll tell you about the weather in the 30th September and for the following day. In Santa Monica, 30 degrees, clear. In Orlando, 32 degrees, cloudy. In Atlanta, 30 degrees, clear. In Chicago, 21 degree, rain. In New York City, 25 degrees, clear. In Columbus, 27 degrees, cloudy. In Louisville, 25 degrees, cloudy. Weather for tomorrow. In Santa Monica, 31 degree, cloudy. In Orlando, 30 degrees, clear. In Atlanta, 30 degrees, cloudy. In Chicago, 23 degrees, rain. In New York City, 21 degree, cloudy. In Columbus, 27 degrees, cloudy. In Louisville, 24 degrees, cloudy. That's all for me. See you next time.

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1: Hello, I'm Kate, and I'll tell you about the weather in the 30th September and for the following day. In Santa Monica, 30 degrees, clear. In Orlando, 32 degrees, cloudy. In Atlanta, 30 degrees, clear. In Chicago, 21 degree, rain. In New York City, 25 degrees, clear. In Columbus, 27 degrees, cloudy. In Louisville, 25 degrees, cloudy. Weather for tomorrow. In Santa Monica, 31 degree, cloudy. In Orlando, 30 degrees, clear. In Atlanta, 30 degrees, cloudy. In Chicago, 23 degrees, rain. In New York City, 21 degree, cloudy. In Columbus, 27 degrees, cloudy. In Louisville, 24 degrees, cloudy. That's all for me. See you next time.

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1: Hello, I'm Kate, and I'll tell you about the weather in the 30th September and for the following day. In Brasilia, 34 degrees, clear. In Toronto, 22 degrees, cloudy. In Rome, 26 degrees, clear. In Yakutsk, 5 degrees, cloudy. In Singapore, 30 degrees, rain. In London, 21 degree, rain. In Los Angeles, 30 degrees, clear. Weather for tomorrow. In Brasilia, 34 degrees, clear. In Toronto, 19 degrees, rain. In Rome, 26 degrees, clear. In Yakutsk, 3 degrees, cloudy. In Singapore, 30 degrees, rain. In London, 18 degrees, clear. In Los Angeles, 32 degrees, clear. That's all for me. See you next time.

Hello, I'm Kate, and I'll tell you about the weather in the 30th September and for the following day. In Santa Monica, 30 degrees, clear. In Orlando, 32 degrees, cloudy. In Atlanta, 30 degrees, clear. In Chicago, 21 degree, rain. In New York City, 25 degrees, clear. In Columbus, 27 degrees, cloudy. In Louisville, 25 degrees, cloudy. Weather for tomorrow. In Santa Monica, 31 degree, cloudy. In Orlando, 30 degrees, clear. In Atlanta, 30 degrees, cloudy. In Chicago, 23 degrees, rain. In New York City, 21 degree, cloudy. In Columbus, 27 degrees, cloudy. In Louisville, 24 degrees, cloudy. That's all for me. See you next time.

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1: Hello, I'm Kate, and I'll tell you about the weather in the 30th September and for the following day. In Brasilia, 34 degrees, clear. In Toronto, 22 degrees, cloudy. In Rome, 26 degrees, clear. In Yakutsk, 5 degrees, cloudy. In Singapore, 30 degrees, rain. In London, 21 degree, rain. In Los Angeles, 30 degrees, clear. Weather for tomorrow. In Brasilia, 34 degrees, clear. In Toronto, 19 degrees, rain. In Rome, 26 degrees, clear. In Yakutsk, 3 degrees, cloudy. In Singapore, 30 degrees, rain. In London, 18 degrees, clear. In Los Angeles, 32 degrees, clear. That's all for me. See you next time.

Hello, I'm Kate, and I'll tell you about the weather in the 30th September and for the following day. In Santa Monica, 30 degrees, clear. In Orlando, 32 degrees, cloudy. In Atlanta, 30 degrees, clear. In Chicago, 21 degree, rain. In New York City, 25 degrees, clear. In Columbus, 27 degrees, cloudy. In Louisville, 25 degrees, cloudy. Weather for tomorrow. In Santa Monica, 31 degree, cloudy. In Orlando, 30 degrees, clear. In Atlanta, 30 degrees, cloudy. In Chicago, 23 degrees, rain. In New York City, 21 degree, cloudy. In Columbus, 27 degrees, cloudy. In Louisville, 24 degrees, cloudy. That's all for me. See you next time.

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2: Hello, I'm Kate, and I'll tell you about the weather in the 30th September and for the following day. In Santa Monica, 30 degrees, clear. In Orlando, 32 degrees, cloudy. In Atlanta, 30 degrees, clear. In Chicago, 21 degree, rain. In New York City, 25 degrees, clear. In Columbus, 27 degrees, cloudy. In Louisville, 25 degrees, cloudy. Weather for tomorrow. In Santa Monica, 31 degree, cloudy. In Orlando, 30 degrees, clear. In Atlanta, 30 degrees, cloudy. In Chicago, 23 degrees, rain. In New York City, 21 degree, cloudy. In Columbus, 27 degrees, cloudy. In Louisville, 24 degrees, cloudy. That's all for me. See you next time.

Hello, I'm Kate, and I'll tell you about the weather in the 30th September and for the following day. In Brasilia, 34 degrees, clear. In Toronto, 22 degrees, cloudy. In Rome, 26 degrees, clear. In Yakutsk, 5 degrees, cloudy. In Singapore, 30 degrees, rain. In London, 21 degree, rain. In Los Angeles, 30 degrees, clear. Weather for tomorrow. In Brasilia, 34 degrees, clear. In Toronto, 19 degrees, rain. In Rome, 26 degrees, clear. In Yakutsk, 3 degrees, cloudy. In Singapore, 30 degrees, rain. In London, 18 degrees, clear. In Los Angeles, 32 degrees, clear. That's all for me. See you next time.

Hello, I'm Kate, and I'll tell you about the weather in the 30th September and for the following day. In Santa Monica, 30 degrees, clear. In Orlando, 32 degrees, cloudy. In Atlanta, 30 degrees, clear. In Chicago, 21 degree, rain. In New York City, 25 degrees, clear. In Columbus, 27 degrees, cloudy. In Louisville, 25 degrees, cloudy. Weather for tomorrow. In Santa Monica, 31 degree, cloudy. In Orlando, 30 degrees, clear. In Atlanta, 30 degrees, cloudy. In Chicago, 23 degrees, rain. In New York City, 21 degree, cloudy. In Columbus, 27 degrees, cloudy. In Louisville, 24 degrees, cloudy. That's all for me. See you next time.

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here.

Hello, I'm Kate, and I'll tell you about the weather in the 30th September and for the following day. In Santa Monica, 30 degrees, clear. In Orlando, 32 degrees, cloudy. In Atlanta, 30 degrees, clear. In Chicago, 21 degree, rain. In New York City, 25 degrees, clear. In Columbus, 27 degrees, cloudy. In Louisville, 25 degrees, cloudy. Weather for tomorrow. In Santa Monica, 31 degree, cloudy. In Orlando, 30 degrees, clear. In Atlanta, 30 degrees, cloudy. In Chicago, 23 degrees, rain. In New York City, 21 degree, cloudy. In Columbus, 27 degrees, cloudy. In Louisville, 24 degrees, cloudy. That's all for me. See you next time.

Hello, I'm Kate, and I'll tell you about the weather in the 30th September and for the following day. In Brasilia, 34 degrees, clear. In Toronto, 22 degrees, cloudy. In Rome, 26 degrees, clear. In Yakutsk, 5 degrees, cloudy. In Singapore, 30 degrees, rain. In London, 21 degree, rain. In Los Angeles, 30 degrees, clear. Weather for tomorrow. In Brasilia, 34 degrees, clear. In Toronto, 19 degrees, rain. In Rome, 26 degrees, clear. In Yakutsk, 3 degrees, cloudy. In Singapore, 30 degrees, rain. In London, 18 degrees, clear. In Los Angeles, 32 degrees, clear. That's all for me. See you next time.

0: Hello, I'm Kate, and I'll tell you about the weather in the 30th September and for the following day. In Santa Monica, 30 degrees, clear. In Orlando, 32 degrees, cloudy. In Atlanta, 30 degrees, clear. In Chicago, 21 degree, rain. In New York City, 25 degrees, clear. In Columbus, 27 degrees, cloudy. In Louisville, 25 degrees, cloudy. Weather for tomorrow. In Santa Monica, 31 degree, cloudy. In Orlando, 30 degrees, clear. In Atlanta, 30 degrees, cloudy. In Chicago, 23 degrees, rain. In New York City, 21 degree, cloudy. In Columbus, 27 degrees, cloudy. In Louisville, 24 degrees, cloudy. That's all for me. See you next time.
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Hello, I'm Kate, and I'll tell you about the weather in the 30th September and for the following day. In Santa Monica, 30 degrees, clear. In Orlando, 32 degrees, cloudy. In Atlanta, 30 degrees, clear. In Chicago, 21 degree, rain. In New York City, 25 degrees, clear. In Columbus, 27 degrees, cloudy. In Louisville, 25 degrees, cloudy. Weather for tomorrow. In Santa Monica, 31 degree, cloudy. In Orlando, 30 degrees, clear. In Atlanta, 30 degrees, cloudy. In Chicago, 23 degrees, rain. In New York City, 21 degree, cloudy. In Columbus, 27 degrees, cloudy. In Louisville, 24 degrees, cloudy. That's all for me. See you next time.

Hello, I'm Kate, and I'll tell you about the weather in the 30th September and for the following day. In Brasilia, 34 degrees, clear. In Toronto, 22 degrees, cloudy. In Rome, 26 degrees, clear. In Yakutsk, 5 degrees, cloudy. In Singapore, 30 degrees, rain. In London, 21 degree, rain. In Los Angeles, 30 degrees, clear. Weather for tomorrow. In Brasilia, 34 degrees, clear. In Toronto, 19 degrees, rain. In Rome, 26 degrees, clear. In Yakutsk, 3 degrees, cloudy. In Singapore, 30 degrees, rain. In London, 18 degrees, clear. In Los Angeles, 32 degrees, clear. That's all for me. See you next time.

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1: Hello, I'm Kate, and I'll tell you about the weather in the 30th September and for the following day. In Santa Monica, 30 degrees, clear. In Orlando, 32 degrees, cloudy. In Atlanta, 30 degrees, clear. In Chicago, 21 degree, rain. In New York City, 25 degrees, clear. In Columbus, 27 degrees, cloudy. In Louisville, 25 degrees, cloudy. Weather for tomorrow. In Santa Monica, 31 degree, cloudy. In Orlando, 30 degrees, clear. In Atlanta, 30 degrees, cloudy. In Chicago, 23 degrees, rain. In New York City, 21 degree, cloudy. In Columbus, 27 degrees, cloudy. In Louisville, 24 degrees, cloudy. That's all for me. See you next time.

Hello, I'm Kate, and I'll tell you about the weather in the 30th September and for the following day. In Santa Monica, 30 degrees, clear. In Orlando, 32 degrees, cloudy. In Atlanta, 30 degrees, clear. In Chicago, 21 degree, rain. In New York City, 25 degrees, clear. In Columbus, 27 degrees, cloudy. In Louisville, 25 degrees, cloudy. Weather for tomorrow. In Santa Monica, 31 degree, cloudy. In Orlando, 30 degrees, clear. In Atlanta, 30 degrees, cloudy. In Chicago, 23 degrees, rain. In New York City, 21 degree, cloudy. In Columbus, 27 degrees, cloudy. In Louisville, 24 degrees, cloudy. That's all for me. See you next time.

Hello, I'm Kate, and I'll tell you about the weather in the 30th September and for the following day. In Brasilia, 34 degrees, clear. In Toronto, 22 degrees, cloudy. In Rome, 26 degrees, clear. In Yakutsk, 5 degrees, cloudy. In Singapore, 30 degrees, rain. In London, 21 degree, rain. In Los Angeles, 30 degrees, clear. Weather for tomorrow. In Brasilia, 34 degrees, clear. In Toronto, 19 degrees, rain. In Rome, 26 degrees, clear. In Yakutsk, 3 degrees, cloudy. In Singapore, 30 degrees, rain. In London, 18 degrees, clear. In Los Angeles, 32 degrees, clear. That's all for me. See you next time.

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0: Hello, I'm Kate, and I'll tell you about the weather in the 30th September and for the following day.
1: In Santa Monica, 30 degrees, clear. In Orlando, 32 degrees, cloudy. In Atlanta, 30 degrees, clear. In Chicago, 21 degree, rain. In New York City, 25 degrees, clear. In Columbus, 27 degrees, cloudy. In Louisville, 25 degrees, cloudy. Weather for tomorrow. In Santa Monica, 31 degree, cloudy. In Orlando, 30 degrees, clear. In Atlanta, 30 degrees, cloudy. In Chicago, 23 degrees, rain. In New York City, 21 degree, cloudy. In Columbus, 27 degrees, cloudy. In Louisville, 24 degrees, cloudy. That's all for me. See you next time.

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In Rome, 26 degrees, clear. In Yakutsk, 3 degrees, cloudy. In Singapore, 30 degrees, rain. In London, 18 degrees, clear. In Los Angeles, 32 degrees, clear. That's all for me. See you next time.

Hello, I'm Kate, and I'll tell you about the weather in the 30th September and for the following day. In Santa Monica, 30 degrees, clear. In Orlando, 32 degrees, cloudy. In Atlanta, 30 degrees, clear. In Chicago, 21 degree, rain. In New York City, 25 degrees, clear. In Columbus, 27 degrees, cloudy. In Louisville, 25 degrees, cloudy. Weather for tomorrow. In Santa Monica, 31 degree, cloudy. In Orlando, 30 degrees, clear. In Atlanta, 30 degrees, cloudy. In Chicago, 23 degrees, rain. In New York City, 21 degree, cloudy. In Columbus, 27 degrees, cloudy. In Louisville, 24 degrees, cloudy. That's all for me. See you next time.

Hello, I'm Kate, and I'll tell you about the weather in the 30th September and for the following day. In Santa Monica, 30 degrees, clear. In Orlando, 32 degrees, cloudy. In Atlanta, 30 degrees, clear. In Chicago, 21 degree, rain. In New York City, 25 degrees, clear. In Columbus, 27 degrees, cloudy. In Louisville, 25 degrees, cloudy. Weather for tomorrow. In Santa Monica, 31 degree, cloudy. In Orlando, 30 degrees, clear. In Atlanta, 30 degrees, cloudy. In Chicago, 23 degrees, rain. In New York City, 21 degree, cloudy. In Columbus, 27 degrees, cloudy. In Louisville, 24 degrees, cloudy. That's all for me. See you next time.

0: here.
1: Hello, I'm Kate, and I'll tell you about the weather in the 30th September and for the following day. In Brasilia, 34 degrees, clear. In Toronto, 22 degrees, cloudy. In Rome, 26 degrees, clear. In Yakutsk, 5 degrees, cloudy. In Singapore, 30 degrees, rain. In London, 21 degree, rain. In Los Angeles, 30 degrees, clear. Weather for tomorrow. In Brasilia, 34 degrees, clear. In Toronto, 19 degrees, rain. In Rome, 26 degrees, clear. In Yakutsk, 3 degrees, cloudy. In Singapore, 30 degrees, rain. In London, 18 degrees, clear. In Los Angeles, 32 degrees, clear. That's all for me. See you next time.

0: Hello, I'm Kate, and I'll tell you about the weather in the 30th September and for the following day.
1: In Santa Monica, 30 degrees, clear. In Orlando, 32 degrees, cloudy. In Atlanta, 30 degrees, clear. In Chicago, 21 degree, rain. In New York City, 25 degrees, clear. In Columbus, 27 degrees, cloudy. In Louisville, 25 degrees, cloudy. Weather for tomorrow. In Santa Monica, 31 degree, cloudy. In Orlando, 30 degrees, clear. In Atlanta, 30 degrees, cloudy. In Chicago, 23 degrees, rain. In New York City, 21 degree, cloudy. In Columbus, 27 degrees, cloudy. In Louisville, 24 degrees, cloudy. That's all for me. See you next time.

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0: Hello, I'm Kate, and I'll tell you about the weather in the 30th September and for the following day.
1: In Santa Monica, 30 degrees, clear. In Orlando, 32 degrees, cloudy. In Atlanta, 30 degrees, clear. In Chicago, 21 degree, rain. In New York City, 25 degrees, clear. In Columbus, 27 degrees, cloudy. In Louisville, 25 degrees, cloudy. Weather for tomorrow. In Santa Monica, 31 degree, cloudy. In Orlando, 30 degrees, clear. In Atlanta, 30 degrees, cloudy. In Chicago, 23 degrees, rain. In New York City, 21 degree, cloudy. In Columbus, 27 degrees, cloudy. In Louisville, 24 degrees, cloudy. That's all for me. See you next time.

Hello, I'm Kate, and I'll tell you about the weather in the 30th September and for the following day. In Brasilia, 34 degrees, clear. In Toronto, 22 degrees, cloudy. In Rome, 26 degrees, clear. In Yakutsk, 5 degrees, cloudy. In Singapore, 30 degrees, rain. In London, 21 degree, rain. In Los Angeles, 30 degrees, clear. Weather for tomorrow. In Brasilia, 34 degrees.

Hello, I'm Kate, and I'll tell you about the weather in the 30th September and for the following day. In Santa Monica, 30 degrees, clear. In Orlando, 32 degrees, cloudy. In Atlanta, 30 degrees, clear. In Chicago, 21 degree, rain. In New York City, 25 degrees, clear. In Columbus, 27 degrees, cloudy. In Louisville, 25 degrees, cloudy. Weather for tomorrow. In Santa Monica, 31 degree, cloudy. In Orlando, 30 degrees, clear. In Atlanta, 30 degrees, cloudy. In Chicago, 23 degrees, rain. In New York City, 21 degree, cloudy. In Columbus, 27 degrees, cloudy. In Louisville, 24 degrees, cloudy. That's all for me. See you next time.

0: Hello, I'm Kate, and I'll tell you about the weather in the 30th September and for the following day.
1: In Santa Monica, 30 degrees, clear. In Orlando, 32 degrees, cloudy. In Atlanta, 30 degrees, clear. In Chicago, 21 degree, rain. In New York City, 25 degrees, clear. In Columbus, 27 degrees, cloudy. In Louisville, 25 degrees, cloudy. Weather for tomorrow. In Santa Monica, 31 degree, cloudy. In Orlando, 30 degrees, clear. In Atlanta, 30 degrees, cloudy. In Chicago, 23 degrees, rain. In New York City, 21 degree, cloudy. In Columbus, 27 degrees, cloudy. In Louisville, 24 degrees, cloudy. That's all from me. See you next time.

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4: Hello, I'm Kate, and I'll tell you about the weather in the 30th September and for the following day. In Brasilia, 34 degrees, clear. In Toronto, 22 degrees, cloudy. In Rome, 26 degrees, clear. In Yakutsk, 5 degrees, cloudy. In Singapore, 30 degrees, rain. In London, 21 degree, rain. In Los Angeles, 30 degrees, clear. Weather for tomorrow. In Brasilia, 34 degrees, clear. In Toronto, 19 degrees, rain. In Rome, 26 degrees, clear. In Yakutsk, 3 degrees, cloudy. In Singapore, 30 degrees, rain. In London, 18 degrees, clear. In Los Angeles, 32 degrees, clear. That's all for me. See you next time.

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1: Hello, I'm Kate, and I'll tell you about the weather in the 30th September and for the following day. In Santa Monica, 30 degrees, clear. In Orlando, 32 degrees, cloudy. In Atlanta, 30 degrees, clear. In Chicago, 21 degree, rain. In New York City, 25 degrees, clear. In Columbus, 27 degrees, cloudy. In Louisville, 25 degrees, cloudy. Weather for tomorrow. In Santa Monica, 31 degree, cloudy. In Orlando, 30 degrees, clear. In Atlanta, 30 degrees, cloudy. In Chicago, 23 degrees, rain. In New York City, 21 degree, cloudy. In Columbus, 27 degrees, cloudy. In Louisville, 24 degrees, cloudy. That's all for me. See you next time.

0: Hello, I'm Kate, and I'll tell you about the weather in the 30th September and for the following day.
1: In Santa Monica, 30 degrees, clear. In Orlando, 32 degrees, cloudy. In Atlanta, 30 degrees, clear. In Chicago, 21 degree, rain. In New York City, 25 degrees, clear. In Columbus, 27 degrees, cloudy. In Louisville, 25 degrees, cloudy. Weather for tomorrow. In Santa Monica, 31 degree, cloudy. In Orlando, 30 degrees, clear. In Atlanta, 30 degrees, cloudy. In Chicago, 23 degrees, rain. In New York City, 21 degree, cloudy. In Columbus, 27 degrees, cloudy. In Louisville, 24 degrees, cloudy. That's all for me. See you next time.

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1: Hello, I'm Kate, and I'll tell you about the weather in the 30th September and for the following day. In Brasilia, 34 degrees, clear. In Toronto, 22 degrees, cloudy. In Rome, 26 degrees, clear. In Yakutsk, 5 degrees, cloudy. In Singapore, 30 degrees, rain. In London, 21 degree, rain. In Los Angeles, 30 degrees, clear. Weather for tomorrow. In Brasilia, 34 degrees, clear. In Toronto, 19 degrees, rain. In Rome, 26 degrees, clear. In Yakutsk, 3 degrees, cloudy. In Singapore, 30 degrees, rain. In London, 18 degrees, clear. In Los Angeles, 32 degrees, clear. That's all for me. See you next time.

0: Hello, I'm Kate, and I'll tell you about the weather in the 30th September and for the following day.
1: In Santa Monica, 30 degrees, clear. In Orlando, 32 degrees, cloudy. In Atlanta, 30 degrees, clear. In Chicago, 21 degree, rain. In New York City, 25 degrees, clear. In Columbus, 27 degrees, cloudy. In Louisville, 25 degrees, cloudy. Weather for tomorrow. In Santa Monica, 31 degree, cloudy. In Orlando, 30 degrees, clear. In Atlanta, 30 degrees, cloudy. In Chicago, 23 degrees, rain. In New York City, 21 degree, cloudy. In Columbus, 27 degrees, cloudy. In Louisville, 24 degrees, cloudy. That's all for me. See you next time.

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0: Hello, I'm Kate, and I'll tell you about the weather in the 30th September and for the following day.
1: In Santa Monica, 30 degrees, clear. In Orlando, 32 degrees, cloudy. In Atlanta, 30 degrees, clear. In Chicago, 21 degree, rain. In New York City, 25 degrees, clear. In Columbus, 27 degrees, cloudy. In Louisville, 25 degrees, cloudy. Weather for tomorrow. In Santa Monica, 31 degree, cloudy. In Orlando, 30 degrees, clear. In Atlanta, 30 degrees, cloudy. In Chicago, 23 degrees, rain. In New York City, 21 degree, cloudy. In Columbus, 27 degrees, cloudy. In Louisville, 24 degrees, cloudy. That's all for me. See you next time.

Hello, I'm Kate, and I'll tell you about the weather in the 30th September and for the following day. In Brasilia, 34 degrees, clear. In Toronto, 22 degrees, cloudy. In Rome, 26 degrees, clear. In Yakutsk, 5 degrees, cloudy. In Singapore, 30 degrees, rain. In London, 21 degree, rain. In Los Angeles, 30 degrees, clear. Weather for tomorrow. In Brasilia, 34 degrees, clear. In Toronto, 19 degrees, rain. In Rome, 26 degrees, clear. In Yakutsk, 3 degrees, cloudy. In Singapore, 30 degrees, rain. In London, 18 degrees, clear. In Los Angeles, 32 degrees, clear. That's all for me. See you next time.

Hello, I'm Kate, and I'll tell you about the weather in the 30th September and for the following day. In Santa Monica, 30 degrees, clear. In Orlando, 32 degrees, cloudy. In Atlanta, 30 degrees, clear. In Chicago, 21 degree, rain. In New York City, 25 degrees, clear. In Columbus, 27 degrees, cloudy. In Louisville, 25 degrees, cloudy. Weather for tomorrow. In Santa Monica, 31 degree, cloudy. In Orlando, 30 degrees, clear. In Atlanta, 30 degrees, cloudy. In Chicago, 23 degrees, rain. In New York City, 21 degree, cloudy. In Columbus, 27 degrees, cloudy. In Louisville, 24 degrees, cloudy. That's all for me. See you next time.

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1: Hello, I'm Kate, and I'll tell you about the weather in the 30th September and for the following day. In Santa Monica, 30 degrees, clear. In Orlando, 32 degrees, cloudy. In Atlanta, 30 degrees, clear. In Chicago, 21 degree, rain. In New York City, 25 degrees, clear. In Columbus, 27 degrees, cloudy. In Louisville, 25 degrees, cloudy. Weather for tomorrow. In Santa Monica, 31 degree, cloudy. In Orlando, 30 degrees, clear. In Atlanta, 30 degrees, cloudy. In Chicago, 23 degrees, rain. In New York City, 21 degree, cloudy. In Columbus, 27 degrees, cloudy. In Louisville, 24 degrees, cloudy. That's all for me. See you next time.

Hello, I'm Kate, and I'll tell you about the weather in the 30th September and for the following day. In Brasilia, 34 degrees, clear. In Toronto, 22 degrees, cloudy. In Rome, 26 degrees, clear. In Yakutsk, 5 degrees, cloudy. In Singapore, 30 degrees, rain. In London, 21 degree, rain. In Los Angeles, 30 degrees, clear. Weather for tomorrow. In Brasilia, 34 degrees, clear. In Toronto, 19 degrees, rain. In Rome, 26 degrees, clear. In Yakutsk, 3 degrees, cloudy. In Singapore, 30 degrees, rain. In London, 18 degrees, clear. In Los Angeles, 32 degrees, clear. That's all for me. See you next time.

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1: Hello, I'm Kate, and I'll tell you about the weather in the 30th September and for the following day. In Santa Monica, 30 degrees, clear. In Orlando, 32 degrees, cloudy. In Atlanta, 30 degrees, clear. In Chicago, 21 degree, rain. In New York City, 25 degrees, clear. In Columbus, 27 degrees, cloudy. In Louisville, 25 degrees, cloudy. Weather for tomorrow. In Santa Monica, 31 degree, cloudy. In Orlando, 30 degrees, clear. In Atlanta, 30 degrees, cloudy. In Chicago, 23 degrees, rain. In New York City, 21 degree, cloudy. In Columbus, 27 degrees, cloudy. In Louisville, 24 degrees, cloudy. That's all for me. See you next time.
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0: I'm Kate, and I'll tell you about the weather in the 30th September and for the following day. In Brasilia, 34 degrees, clear. In Toronto, 22 degrees, cloudy. In Rome, 26 degrees, clear. In Yakutsk, 5 degrees, cloudy. In Singapore, 30 degrees, rain. In London, 21 degrees, rain. In Los Angeles, 30 degrees, clear. Weather for tomorrow. In Brasilia, 34 degrees, clear. In Toronto, 19 degrees, rain. In Rome, 26 degrees, clear. In Yakutsk, 3 degrees, cloudy. In Singapore, 30 degrees, rain. In London, 18 degrees, clear. In Los Angeles, 32 degrees, clear. That's all for me. See you next time.
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Hello, I'm Kate, and I'll tell you about the weather in the 30th September and for the following day. In Santa Monica, 30 degrees, clear. In Orlando, 32 degrees, cloudy. In Atlanta, 30 degrees, clear. In Chicago, 21 degree, rain. In New York City, 25 degrees, clear. In Columbus, 27 degrees, cloudy. In Louisville, 25 degrees, cloudy. Weather for tomorrow. In Santa Monica, 31 degree, cloudy. In Orlando, 30 degrees, clear. In Atlanta, 30 degrees, cloudy. In Chicago, 23 degrees, rain. In New York City, 21 degree, cloudy. In Columbus, 27 degrees, cloudy. In Louisville, 24 degrees, cloudy. That's all for me. See you next time.

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Hi, listeners. You are tuning in to Melodia IA Radio, Melody for Your Ears with AI, and you're listening to Rave Party with me, Nicole, making your afternoon so vibrant with catchy songs and, of course, rave music. 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Let's enjoy our afternoon with this song.

0: Hello, I'm Kate, and I'll tell you about the weather in the 30th September and for the following day. In Santa Monica, 30 degrees, clear. In Orlando, 32 degrees, cloudy. In Atlanta, 30 degrees, clear. In Chicago, 21 degree, rain. In New York City, 25 degrees, clear. In Columbus, 27 degrees, cloudy. In Louisville, 25 degrees, cloudy. Weather for tomorrow. In Santa Monica, 31 degree, cloudy. In Orlando, 30 degrees, clear. In Atlanta, 30 degrees, cloudy. In Chicago, 23 degrees, rain. In New York City, 21 degree, cloudy. In Columbus, 27 degrees, cloudy. In Louisville, 24 degrees, cloudy. That's all for me. See you next time.
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I'm Kate, and I'll tell you about the weather in the 30th September and for the following day. In Brasilia, 34 degrees, clear. In Toronto, 22 degrees, cloudy. In Rome, 26 degrees, clear. In Yakutsk, 5 degrees, cloudy. In Singapore, 30 degrees, rain. In London, 21 degree, rain. In Los Angeles, 30 degrees, clear. Weather for tomorrow. In Brasilia, 34 degrees, clear. In Toronto, 19 degrees, rain. In Rome, 26 degrees, clear. In Yakutsk, 3 degrees, cloudy. In Singapore, 30 degrees, rain. In London, 18 degrees, clear. In Los Angeles, 32 degrees, clear. That's all for me. See you next time.

0: Hello, I'm Kate, and I'll tell you about the weather in the 30th September and for the following day.
1: In Santa Monica, 30 degrees, clear. In Orlando, 32 degrees, cloudy. In Atlanta, 30 degrees, clear. In Chicago, 21 degree, rain. In New York City, 25 degrees, clear. In Columbus, 27 degrees, cloudy. In Louisville, 25 degrees, cloudy. Weather for tomorrow. In Santa Monica, 31 degree, cloudy. In Orlando, 30 degrees, clear. In Atlanta, 30 degrees, cloudy. In Chicago, 23 degrees, rain. In New York City, 21 degree, cloudy. In Columbus, 27 degrees, cloudy. In Louisville, 24 degrees, cloudy. That's all for me. See you next time.

Hello, I'm Kate, and I'll tell you about the weather in the 30th September and for the following day. In Santa Monica, 30 degrees, clear. In Orlando, 32 degrees, cloudy. In Atlanta, 30 degrees, clear. In Chicago, 21 degree, rain. In New York City, 25 degrees, clear. In Columbus, 27 degrees, cloudy. In Louisville, 25 degrees, cloudy. Weather for tomorrow. In Santa Monica, 31 degree, cloudy. In Orlando, 30 degrees, clear. In Atlanta, 30 degrees, cloudy. In Chicago, 23 degrees, rain. In New York City, 21 degree, cloudy. In Columbus, 27 degrees, cloudy. In Louisville, 24 degrees, cloudy. That's all for me. See you next time.

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You request and I play. 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
3: Hello, I'm Kate, and I'll tell you about the weather in the 30th September and for the following day. In Brasilia, 34 degrees, clear. In Toronto, 22 degrees, cloudy. In Rome, 26 degrees, clear. In Yakutsk, 5 degrees, cloudy. In Singapore, 30 degrees, rain. In London, 21 degree, rain. In Los Angeles, 30 degrees, clear. Weather for tomorrow. In Brasilia, 34 degrees, clear. In Toronto, 19 degrees, rain. In Rome, 26 degrees, clear. In Yakutsk, 3 degrees, cloudy. In Singapore, 30 degrees, rain. In London, 18 degrees, clear. In Los Angeles, 32 degrees, clear. That's all for me. See you next time.

Hello, I'm Kate, and I'll tell you about the weather in the 30th September and for the following day. In Santa Monica, 30 degrees, clear. In Orlando, 32 degrees, cloudy. In Atlanta, 30 degrees, clear. In Chicago, 21 degree, rain. In New York City, 25 degrees, clear. In Columbus, 27 degrees, cloudy. In Louisville, 25 degrees, cloudy. Weather for tomorrow. In Santa Monica, 31 degree, cloudy. In Orlando, 30 degrees, clear. In Atlanta, 30 degrees, cloudy. In Chicago, 23 degrees, rain. In New York City, 21 degree, cloudy. In Columbus, 27 degrees, cloudy. In Louisville, 24 degrees, cloudy. That's all for me. See you next time.

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Hello, I'm Kate, and I'll tell you about the weather in the 30th September and for the following day. In Santa Monica, 30 degrees, clear. In Orlando, 32 degrees, cloudy. In Atlanta, 30 degrees, clear. In Chicago, 21 degree, rain. In New York City, 25 degrees, clear. In Columbus, 27 degrees, cloudy. In Louisville, 25 degrees, cloudy. Weather for tomorrow. In Santa Monica, 31 degree, cloudy. In Orlando, 30 degrees, clear. In Atlanta, 30 degrees, cloudy. In Chicago, 23 degrees, rain. In New York City, 21 degree, cloudy. In Columbus, 27 degrees, cloudy. In Louisville, 24 degrees, cloudy. That's all for me. See you next time.

I'm Kate, and I'll tell you about the weather in the 30th September and for the following day. In Brasilia, 34 degrees, clear. In Toronto, 22 degrees, cloudy. In Rome, 26 degrees, clear. In Yakutsk, 5 degrees, cloudy. In Singapore, 30 degrees, rain. In London, 21 degree, rain. In Los Angeles, 30 degrees, clear. Weather for tomorrow. In Brasilia, 34 degrees, clear. In Toronto, 19 degrees, rain. In Rome, 26 degrees, clear. In Yakutsk, 3 degrees, cloudy. In Singapore, 30 degrees, rain. In London, 18 degrees, clear. In Los Angeles, 32 degrees, clear. That's all for me. See you next time.

0: Hello, I'm Kate, and I'll tell you about the weather in the 30th September and for the following day.
1: In Santa Monica, 30 degrees, clear. In Orlando, 32 degrees, cloudy. In Atlanta, 30 degrees, clear. In Chicago, 21 degree, rain. In New York City, 25 degrees, clear. In Columbus, 27 degrees, cloudy. In Louisville, 25 degrees, cloudy. Weather for tomorrow. In Santa Monica, 31 degree, cloudy. In Orlando, 30 degrees, clear. In Atlanta, 30 degrees, cloudy. In Chicago, 23 degrees, rain. In New York City, 21 degree, cloudy. In Columbus, 27 degrees, cloudy. In Louisville, 24 degrees, cloudy. That's all for me. See you next time.
2: Bada, bada, bada, bada, bada, bada, bada, bada, bada, bada, bada, bada, bada, bada, bada, bada, bada, bada, bada, bada, bada, bada, bada, bada, bada, bada, bada, bada, bada, bada, bada, bada, bada, 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
4: Hello, I'm Kate, and I'll tell you about the weather in the 30th September and for the following day. In Santa Monica, 30 degrees, clear. In Orlando, 32 degrees, cloudy. In Atlanta, 30 degrees, clear. In Chicago, 21 degree, rain. In New York City, 25 degrees, clear. In Columbus, 27 degrees, cloudy. In Louisville, 25 degrees, cloudy. Weather for tomorrow. In Santa Monica, 31 degree, cloudy. In Orlando, 30 degrees, clear. In Atlanta, 30 degrees, cloudy. In Chicago, 23 degrees, rain. In New York City, 21 degree, cloudy. In Columbus, 27 degrees, cloudy. In Louisville, 24 degrees, cloudy. That's all for me. See you next time.
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Hello, I'm Kate, and I'll tell you about the weather in the 30th September and for the following day. In Brasilia, 34 degrees, clear. In Toronto, 22 degrees, cloudy. In Rome, 26 degrees, clear. In Yakutsk, 5 degrees, cloudy. In Singapore, 30 degrees, rain. In London, 21 degree, rain. In Los Angeles, 30 degrees, clear. Weather for tomorrow. In Brasilia, 34 degrees, clear. In Toronto, 19 degrees, rain. In Rome, 26 degrees, clear. In Yakutsk, 3 degrees, cloudy. In Singapore, 30 degrees, rain. In London, 18 degrees, clear. In Los Angeles, 32 degrees, clear. That's all for me. See you next time.

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1: Hello, I'm Kate, and I'll tell you about the weather in the 30th September and for the following day. In Santa Monica, 30 degrees, clear. In Orlando, 32 degrees, cloudy. In Atlanta, 30 degrees, clear. In Chicago, 21 degree, rain. In New York City, 25 degrees, clear. In Columbus, 27 degrees, cloudy. In Louisville, 25 degrees, cloudy. Weather for tomorrow. In Santa Monica, 31 degree, cloudy. In Orlando, 30 degrees, clear. In Atlanta, 30 degrees, cloudy. In Chicago, 23 degrees, rain. In New York City, 21 degree, cloudy. In Columbus, 27 degrees, cloudy. In Louisville, 24 degrees, cloudy. That's all for me. See you next time.

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1: In Santa Monica, 30 degrees, clear. In Orlando, 32 degrees, cloudy. In Atlanta, 30 degrees, clear. In Chicago, 21 degree, rain. In New York City, 25 degrees, clear. In Columbus, 27 degrees, cloudy. In Louisville, 25 degrees, cloudy. Weather for tomorrow. In Santa Monica, 31 degree, cloudy. In Orlando, 30 degrees, clear. In Atlanta, 30 degrees, cloudy. In Chicago, 23 degrees, rain. In New York City, 21 degree, cloudy. In Columbus, 27 degrees, cloudy. In Louisville, 24 degrees, cloudy. That's all for me. See you next time.

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1: Hello, I'm Kate, and I'll tell you about the weather in the 30th September and for the following day. In Brasilia, 34 degrees, clear. In Toronto, 22 degrees, cloudy. In Rome, 26 degrees, clear. In Yakutsk, 5 degrees, cloudy. In Singapore, 30 degrees, rain. In London, 21 degree, rain. In Los Angeles, 30 degrees, clear. Weather for tomorrow. In Brasilia, 34 degrees, clear. In Toronto, 19 degrees, rain. In Rome, 26 degrees, clear. In Yakutsk, 3 degrees, cloudy. In Singapore, 30 degrees, rain. In London, 18 degrees, clear. In Los Angeles, 32 degrees, clear. That's all for me. See you next time.

Hello, I'm Kate, and I'll tell you about the weather in the 30th September and for the following day. In Santa Monica, 30 degrees, clear. In Orlando, 32 degrees, cloudy. In Atlanta, 30 degrees, clear. In Chicago, 21 degree, rain. In New York City, 25 degrees, clear. In Columbus, 27 degrees, cloudy. In Louisville, 25 degrees, cloudy. Weather for tomorrow. In Santa Monica, 31 degree, cloudy. In Orlando, 30 degrees, clear. In Atlanta, 30 degrees, cloudy. In Chicago, 23 degrees, rain. In New York City, 21 degree, cloudy. In Columbus, 27 degrees, cloudy. In Louisville, 24 degrees, cloudy. That's all for me. See you next time.

0: Hello, I'm Kate, and I'll tell you about the weather in the 30th September and for the following day.
1: In Santa Monica, 30 degrees, clear. In Orlando, 32 degrees, cloudy. In Atlanta, 30 degrees, clear. In Chicago, 21 degree, rain. In New York City, 25 degrees, clear. In Columbus, 27 degrees, cloudy. In Louisville, 25 degrees, cloudy. Weather for tomorrow. In Santa Monica, 31 degree, cloudy. In Orlando, 30 degrees, clear. In Atlanta, 30 degrees, cloudy. In Chicago, 23 degrees, rain. In New York City, 21 degree, cloudy. In Columbus, 27 degrees, cloudy. In Louisville, 24 degrees, cloudy. That's all for me. See you next time.

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1: Hello, I'm Kate, and I'll tell you about the weather in the 30th September and for the following day. In Brasilia, 34 degrees, clear. In Toronto, 22 degrees, cloudy. In Rome, 26 degrees, clear. In Yakutsk, 5 degrees, cloudy. In Singapore, 30 degrees, rain. In London, 21 degree, rain. In Los Angeles, 30 degrees, clear. Weather for tomorrow. In Brasilia, 34 degrees, clear. In Toronto, 19 degrees, rain. In Rome, 26 degrees, clear. In Yakutsk, 3 degrees, cloudy. In Singapore, 30 degrees, rain. In London, 18 degrees, clear. In Los Angeles, 32 degrees, clear. That's all for me. See you next time.

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1: Hello, I'm Kate, and I'll tell you about the weather in the 30th September and for the following day. In Santa Monica, 30 degrees, clear. In Orlando, 32 degrees, cloudy. In Atlanta, 30 degrees, clear. In Chicago, 21 degree, rain. In New York City, 25 degrees, clear. In Columbus, 27 degrees, cloudy. In Louisville, 25 degrees, cloudy. Weather for tomorrow. In Santa Monica, 31 degree, cloudy. In Orlando, 30 degrees, clear. In Atlanta, 30 degrees, cloudy. In Chicago, 23 degrees, rain. In New York City, 21 degree, cloudy. In Columbus, 27 degrees, cloudy. In Louisville, 24 degrees, cloudy. That's all for me. See you next time.

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Hi, listeners. You are tuning in to Melodia IA Radio, Melody for Your Ears with AI, and you're listening to Rave Party with me, Nicole, making your afternoon so vibrant with catchy songs and, of course, rave music. 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

I'm Kate, and I'll tell you about the weather in the 30th September and for the following day. In Santa Monica, 30 degrees, clear. In Orlando, 32 degrees, cloudy. In Atlanta, 30 degrees, clear. In Chicago, 21 degree, rain. In New York City, 25 degrees, clear. In Columbus, 27 degrees, cloudy. In Louisville, 25 degrees, cloudy. Weather for tomorrow. In Santa Monica, 31 degree, cloudy. In Orlando, 30 degrees, clear. In Atlanta, 30 degrees, cloudy. In Chicago, 23 degrees, rain. In New York City, 21 degree, cloudy. In Columbus, 27 degrees, cloudy. In Louisville, 24 degrees, cloudy. That's all for me. See you next time.

Hello, I'm Kate, and I'll tell you about the weather in the 30th September and for the following day. In Brasilia, 34 degrees, clear. In Toronto, 22 degrees, cloudy. In Rome, 26 degrees, clear. In Yakutsk, 5 degrees, cloudy. In Singapore, 30 degrees, rain. In London, 21 degrees, rain. In Los Angeles, 30 degrees, clear. Weather for tomorrow. In Brasilia, 34 degrees, clear. In Toronto, 19 degrees, rain. In Rome, 26 degrees, clear. In Yakutsk, 3 degrees, cloudy. In Singapore, 30 degrees, rain. In London, 18 degrees, clear. In Los Angeles, 32 degrees, clear. That's all for me. See you next time.

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1: Hello, I'm Kate, and I'll tell you about the weather in the 30th September and for the following day. In Santa Monica, 30 degrees, clear. In Orlando, 32 degrees, cloudy. In Atlanta, 30 degrees, clear. In Chicago, 21 degree, rain. In New York City, 25 degrees, clear. In Columbus, 27 degrees, cloudy. In Louisville, 25 degrees, cloudy. Weather for tomorrow. In Santa Monica, 31 degree, cloudy. In Orlando, 30 degrees, clear. In Atlanta, 30 degrees, cloudy. In Chicago, 23 degrees, rain. In New York City, 21 degree, cloudy. In Columbus, 27 degrees, cloudy. In Louisville, 24 degrees, cloudy. That's all for me. See you next time.

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5: Hello, I'm Kate, and I'll tell you about the weather in the 30th September and for the following day. In Santa Monica, 30 degrees, clear. In Orlando, 32 degrees, cloudy. In Atlanta, 30 degrees, clear. In Chicago, 21 degree, rain. In New York City, 25 degrees, clear. In Columbus, 27 degrees, cloudy. In Louisville, 25 degrees, cloudy. Weather for tomorrow. In Santa Monica, 31 degree, cloudy. In Orlando, 30 degrees, clear. In Atlanta, 30 degrees, cloudy. In Chicago, 23 degrees, rain. In New York City, 21 degree, cloudy. In Columbus, 27 degrees, cloudy. In Louisville, 24 degrees, cloudy. That's all for me. See you next time.

I'm Kate, and I'll tell you about the weather in the 30th September and for the following day. In Brasilia, 34 degrees, clear. In Toronto, 22 degrees, cloudy. In Rome, 26 degrees, clear. In Yakutsk, 5 degrees, cloudy. In Singapore, 30 degrees, rain. In London, 21 degree, rain. In Los Angeles, 30 degrees, clear. Weather for tomorrow. In Brasilia, 34 degrees, clear. In Toronto, 19 degrees, rain. In Rome, 26 degrees, clear. In Yakutsk, 3 degrees, cloudy. In Singapore, 30 degrees, rain. In London, 18 degrees, clear. In Los Angeles, 32 degrees, clear. That's all for me. See you next time.

Hello, I'm Kate, and I'll tell you about the weather in the 30th September and for the following day. In Santa Monica, 30 degrees, clear. In Orlando, 32 degrees, cloudy. In Atlanta, 30 degrees, clear. In Chicago, 21 degree, rain. In New York City, 25 degrees, clear. In Columbus, 27 degrees, cloudy. In Louisville, 25 degrees, cloudy. Weather for tomorrow. In Santa Monica, 31 degree, cloudy. In Orlando, 30 degrees, clear. In Atlanta, 30 degrees, cloudy. In Chicago, 23 degrees, rain. In New York City, 21 degree, cloudy. In Columbus, 27 degrees, cloudy. In Louisville, 24 degrees, cloudy. That's all for me. See you next time.

0: Hello, I'm Kate, and I'll tell you about the weather in the 30th September and for the following day.
1: In Santa Monica, 30 degrees, clear. In Orlando, 32 degrees, cloudy. In Atlanta, 30 degrees, clear. In Chicago, 21 degree, rain. In New York City, 25 degrees, clear. In Columbus, 27 degrees, cloudy. In Louisville, 25 degrees, cloudy. Weather for tomorrow. In Santa Monica, 31 degree, cloudy. In Orlando, 30 degrees, clear. In Atlanta, 30 degrees, cloudy. In Chicago, 23 degrees, rain. In New York City, 21 degree, cloudy. In Columbus, 27 degrees, cloudy. In Louisville, 24 degrees, cloudy. That's all for me. See you next time.

I'm Kate, and I'll tell you about the weather in the 30th September and for the following day. In Brasilia, 34 degrees, clear. In Toronto, 22 degrees, cloudy. In Rome, 26 degrees, clear. In Yakutsk, 5 degrees, cloudy. In Singapore, 30 degrees, rain. In London, 21 degree, rain. In Los Angeles, 30 degrees, clear. Weather for tomorrow. In Brasilia, 34 degrees, clear. In Toronto, 19 degrees, rain. In Rome, 26 degrees, clear. In Yakutsk, 3 degrees, cloudy. In Singapore, 30 degrees, rain. In London, 18 degrees, clear. In Los Angeles, 32 degrees, clear. That's all for me. See you next time.

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1: Hello, I'm Kate, and I'll tell you about the weather in the 30th September and for the following day. In Santa Monica, 30 degrees, clear. In Orlando, 32 degrees, cloudy. In Atlanta, 30 degrees, clear. In Chicago, 21 degree, rain. In New York City, 25 degrees, clear. In Columbus, 27 degrees, cloudy. In Louisville, 25 degrees, cloudy. Weather for tomorrow. In Santa Monica, 31 degree, cloudy. In Orlando, 30 degrees, clear. In Atlanta, 30 degrees, cloudy. In Chicago, 23 degrees, rain. In New York City, 21 degree, cloudy. In Columbus, 27 degrees, cloudy. In Louisville, 24 degrees, cloudy. That's all for me. See you next time.

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0: Hello, I'm Kate, and I'll tell you about the weather in the 30th September and for the following day.
1: In Santa Monica, 30 degrees, clear. In Orlando, 32 degrees, cloudy. In Atlanta, 30 degrees, clear. In Chicago, 21 degree, rain. In New York City, 25 degrees, clear. In Columbus, 27 degrees, cloudy. In Louisville, 25 degrees, cloudy. Weather for tomorrow. In Santa Monica, 31 degree.

cloudy. In Orlando, 30 degrees, clear. In Atlanta, 30 degrees, cloudy. In Chicago, 23 degrees, rain. In New York City, 21 degree, cloudy. In Columbus, 27 degrees, cloudy. In Louisville, 24 degrees, cloudy. That's all for me. See you next time.

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1: Hello, I'm Kate, and I'll tell you about the weather in the 30th September and for the following day. In Brasilia, 34 degrees, clear. In Toronto, 22 degrees, cloudy. In Rome, 26 degrees, clear.

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1: Hello, I'm Kate, and I'll tell you about the weather in the 30th September and for the following day. In Santa Monica, 30 degrees, clear. In Orlando, 32 degrees, cloudy. In Atlanta, 30 degrees, clear. In Chicago, 21 degree, rain. In New York City, 25 degrees, clear. In Columbus, 27 degrees, cloudy. In Louisville, 25 degrees, cloudy. Weather for tomorrow. In Santa Monica, 31 degree, cloudy. In Orlando, 30 degrees, clear. In Atlanta, 30 degrees, cloudy. In Chicago, 23 degrees, rain. In New York City, 21 degree, cloudy. In Columbus, 27 degrees, cloudy. In Louisville, 24 degrees, cloudy. That's all for me. See you next time.

0: Hello, I'm Kate, and I'll tell you about the weather in the 30th September and for the following day.
1: In Santa Monica, 30 degrees, clear. In Orlando, 32 degrees, cloudy. In Atlanta, 30 degrees, clear. In Chicago, 21 degree, rain. In New York City, 25 degrees, clear. In Columbus, 27 degrees, cloudy. In Louisville, 25 degrees, cloudy. Weather for tomorrow. In Santa Monica, 31 degree, cloudy. In Orlando, 30 degrees, clear. In Atlanta, 30 degrees, cloudy. In Chicago, 23 degrees, rain. In New York City, 21 degree, cloudy. In Columbus, 27 degrees, cloudy. In Louisville, 24 degrees, cloudy. That's all for me. See you next time.

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1: Hello, I'm Kate, and I'll tell you about the weather in the 30th September and for the following day. In Brasilia, 34 degrees, clear. In Toronto, 22 degrees, cloudy. In Rome, 26 degrees, clear. In Yakutsk, 5 degrees, cloudy. In Singapore, 30 degrees, rain. In London, 21 degree, rain. In Los Angeles, 30 degrees, clear. Weather for tomorrow. In Brasilia, 34 degrees, clear. In Toronto, 19 degrees, rain. In Rome, 26 degrees, clear. In Yakutsk, 3 degrees, cloudy. In Singapore, 30 degrees, rain. In London, 18 degrees, clear. In Los Angeles, 32 degrees, clear. That's all for me. See you next time.

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5: Hello, I'm Kate, and I'll tell you about the weather in the 30th September and for the following day. In Santa Monica, 30 degrees, clear. In Orlando, 32 degrees, cloudy. In Atlanta, 30 degrees, clear. In Chicago, 21 degree, rain. In New York City, 25 degrees, clear. In Columbus, 27 degrees, cloudy. In Louisville, 25 degrees, cloudy. Weather for tomorrow. In Santa Monica, 31 degree, cloudy. In Orlando, 30 degrees, clear. In Atlanta, 30 degrees, cloudy. In Chicago, 23 degrees, rain. In New York City, 21 degree, cloudy. In Columbus, 27 degrees, cloudy. In Louisville, 24 degrees, cloudy. That's all for me. See you next time.

Hello, I'm Kate, and I'll tell you about the weather in the 30th September and for the following day. In Santa Monica, 30 degrees, clear. In Orlando, 32 degrees, cloudy. In Atlanta, 30 degrees, clear. In Chicago, 21 degree, rain. In New York City, 25 degrees, clear. In Columbus, 27 degrees, cloudy. In Louisville, 25 degrees, cloudy. Weather for tomorrow. In Santa Monica, 31 degree, cloudy. In Orlando, 30 degrees, clear. In Atlanta, 30 degrees, cloudy. In Chicago, 23 degrees, rain. In New York City, 21 degree, cloudy. In Columbus, 27 degrees, cloudy. In Louisville, 24 degrees, cloudy. That's all for me. See you next time.

November and for the following day. In Brasilia, 34 degrees, clear. In Toronto, 22 degrees, cloudy. In Rome, 26 degrees, clear. In Yakutsk, 5 degrees, cloudy. In Singapore, 30 degrees, rain. In London, 21 degree, rain. In Los Angeles, 30 degrees, clear. Weather for tomorrow. In Brasilia, 34 degrees, clear. In Toronto, 19 degrees, rain. In Rome, 26 degrees, clear. In Yakutsk, 3 degrees, cloudy. In Singapore, 30 degrees, rain. In London, 18 degrees, clear. In Los Angeles, 32 degrees, clear. That's all for me. See you next time.

0: Hello, I'm Kate, and I'll tell you about the weather in the 30th September and for the following day.
1: In Santa Monica, 30 degrees, clear. In Orlando, 32 degrees, cloudy. In Atlanta, 30 degrees, clear. In Chicago, 21 degree, rain. In New York City, 25 degrees, clear. In Columbus, 27 degrees, cloudy. In Louisville, 25 degrees, cloudy. Weather for tomorrow. In Santa Monica, 31 degree, cloudy. In Orlando, 30 degrees, clear. In Atlanta, 30 degrees, cloudy. In Chicago, 23 degrees, rain. In New York City, 21 degree, cloudy. In Columbus, 27 degrees, cloudy. In Louisville, 24 degrees, cloudy. That's all for me. See you next time.

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1: In Santa Monica, 30 degrees, clear. In Orlando, 32 degrees, cloudy. In Atlanta, 30 degrees, clear. In Chicago, 21 degree, rain. In New York City, 25 degrees, clear. In Columbus, 27 degrees, cloudy. In Louisville, 25 degrees, cloudy. Weather for tomorrow. In Santa Monica, 31 degree, cloudy. In Orlando, 30 degrees, clear. In Atlanta, 30 degrees, cloudy. In Chicago, 23 degrees, rain. In New York City, 21 degree, cloudy. In Columbus, 27 degrees, cloudy. In Louisville, 24 degrees, cloudy. That's all for me. See you next time.

0: Hello, I'm Kate, and I'll tell you about the weather in the 30th September and for the following day. In Brasilia, 34 degrees, clear. In Toronto, 22 degrees, cloudy. In Rome, 26 degrees, clear. In Yakutsk, 5 degrees, cloudy. In Singapore, 30 degrees, rain. In London, 21 degrees, rain. In Los Angeles, 30 degrees, clear. Weather for tomorrow. In Brasilia, 34 degrees, clear. In Toronto, 19 degrees, rain. In Rome, 26 degrees, clear. In Yakutsk, 3 degrees, cloudy. In Singapore, 30 degrees, rain. In London, 18 degrees, clear. In Los Angeles, 32 degrees, clear. That's all for me. See you next time.
1: It's 9 o'clock p.m. You're listening to Melodia.